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Standing in the light field, standing in the light field, waiting for some action, waiting for some action. 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